0: suddenly it all came flooding back. 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
1: And the moon is full and bright.

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boy. 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
1: much, Toronto.
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Come, Mandy Lee,

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1: 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Holiday Gucci.
2: Holiday
1: Jury selection. What up, Trina?
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1: Yeah.
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He dashed the maddened horses, but they hadn't far to go. 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

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And when you pass that spot, you're not alone. 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

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I can tell we'd look swell with our bones all in the

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Now there's a man of mystery that's roaming through the land. Far and near you hear of him, he's found on every hand. Every city, town, and village knows of him by now. There's a way to recognize him, and I'll tell you how. If your path at midnight dark by the graveyard goes, and someone whistles, why, that's mysterious foes. Or on some dark and stormy night, while the tempest blows, if someone whistles, why, that's mysterious foes. He sees all, he knows all, he gets it everywhere. Why, some night, he might wait for you upon the stair. So when you're going down the cellar, walk upon your toes, and if someone whistles...

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But I'll bet you he'll get you if you don't look out for him. For every time you hear a shriek, every

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0: What is that?
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I got a brand new dance here for you. This one is called the Zombie.

conversation. Another stone cold hit coming up out the radio. It goes so slow, it don't never quit.

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It is entitled Naturan de Manto, roughly translated, Book of the Dead. The book is bound in human flesh and inked in human blood.

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dead. 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

0: Hey, Frankie, baby! 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
1: That's right, Drax. 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

0: Hi folks, this is Zachary, the Cool Ghoul. 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
1: Hey Bob, where'd you get this creepy house? Well, I got it from my Uncle Vincent, Fred.
2: What was the price?
3: I didn't know you had an Uncle Vincent.
1: I didn't either. I got a letter in the mail saying that I inherited this place, and well, here we are.
4: Oh man, this place spooks me out.
5: Come on guys, let's get out of here.
1: Well guys, we came all this way. Why don't I just knock on the door and see if anybody answers?

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1: You think I'm one of them?
2: You will be.
3: Dead bodies will continue to be transformed into the flesh-eating ghouls.
0: And he grabbed me!
2: Infected systems are allergic to garlic.
3: The plan is, kill the brain, and you kill the ghoul.
4: Your crazy experiments are a disgrace to science.

Dracula. Legend has it that these foul beings can be destroyed by a stake through the heart or exposure to sunlight. This does not suffice, however, for they may be brought back to life by means of a secret rite that can be performed once a century when the moon is in the eighth house of Aquarius. The latest reincarnation did not run according to plan.

have bright red hair, I dance as well as Salome, and treat my Baptists just as fair. I wear Mata Hari's dress, the ring of Marie Antoinette, the fairest Helen wore this corset to a gala Trojan fete. I am the poison of the Borgias, I'm a witch like Joan of Arc, I wear

My passion takes over and off I go. I should really be kept in a zoo. Wild and weird and crazy, I've been known to collect. I have Klemperer's piano and the cap of Bertolt Brecht. I've got Marta Hari's secrets, Wally Simpson's amethyst. In a frame up on my wall hangs a Valentino kiss. It's true that some of my collection I have found in others' trash, like the Weimar Constitution, also Hitler's first mustache.

Not mild-mannered like you, and don't know, and don't know. My passion takes over and off I go. I should really be kept in a zoo. I have a prince to write my letters, every servant is a count. At the stables, King Alfonso helps me get astride my mount. Thomas Mann gives me a facial using Garbo's beauty creams. I'm sung to sleep by Richard Tauber, the Prince of Wales is in my dreams. Today, von Sternberg called and offered me a stunning leading role. Once I'm a star, he'll start to worship me, and then

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0: You can't top your papa up in Massachusetts. 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

0: say I'm mad. He's mad, he's mad.
1: The man is mad. Monty, yes, fearless leader, bring the ashes from the crematorium. Pour the hot water over it.
2: Aha! Instant people!
1: Boy, is he nuts.

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0: 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They got to drop the net over him. Oh, loony!
1: See, I told you it wouldn't hurt there.

How do you do, ladies and gentlemen? My name is Alfred Hitchcock, and this is Music to be Murdered By. It is mood music in a jugular vein, and I hope you like it. Our record requires only the simplest of equipment, an ordinary phonograph needle, a 4-inch speaker, and a .38 caliber revolver. Naturally, the record is long playing, even though you may not be. So why don't you relax, lean back and enjoy yourself until the coroner comes.

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And like a bat out of hell, I stepped on the gas and got the

history, there's been many songs written about different killers. This one is the story of a Sheriff Grayson, a beautiful young woman, and a condemned man named Tom Dooley. Tomorrow morning at sunrise, Tom Dooley must hang.

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Stephen Drack's voice did ring. 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He opened the lid and then he shook his fist and said, "Whatever happened to my Transylvania twist? 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
0: Now, George Romero brings us the most intensely shocking motion picture experience for all times.
2: It gets up and kills. 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
0: Dawn of the Dead.
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0: Night of the Living Dead has ended. 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
1: 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When I found you, little Tiki Man.
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2: Uh-oh.

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1: Well, how nice of you to visit tonight. All the goblins are out tonight.
2: Over Spider Mountain comes a steamer full of fright. Ghosts galore and skeletons are on their way this night. It's such a scary scene as they gather on Halloween. Traveling on that midnight train tonight. Halloween train, such a scary sight. 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

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We'll give you such a fright on Halloween. 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
1: Man, that's pure spooky, yeah. Now gather round while I elucidate on what happens outside when it gets late. Long about midnight, the ghosts and banshees get together for their nightly jamborees. There's ghosts with horns and saucer eyes, and some with fangs about this size. 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
2: This isn't a mold ridden sofa.
3: Oh, yeah?
2: It's a pony named Buckaroo Jones.
3: Okay.
2: And here's a Shakespearean actor who looks like a pile of bones. This isn't a chamber for torture. It's a spot to drink tea with our dolls.
3: Maybe we should drink coffee instead.
2: Pretend this thing's a grenade.
3: That was actually a grenade.
2: But hey, this isn't a waffle at all.
3: It's not waffle, it's awful.
0: Quite finally!
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1: 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There's no Buckaroo Jones, and there's no tea parties either.
2: The hand grenade was real. Sorry.
1: You guys want real? Here's what's real about this place.
3: This place really reeks like an outhouse, and really has mildew to spare. 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
0: Pretend that shadow's a giant, not a guy who's been there all along.
2: What?

because he was way behind, he was willing to make a deal. When he came across this young man, sawing on a fiddle and playing it hot, and the devil jumped upon a hickory stump, said, "Boy, let me tell you what. You probably didn't even know it, but I'm a fiddle player too. And if you care to take a dare, I'll just make a bet with you.

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0: So I was taking a walk the other day, and I seen a woman, a blind woman, pacing up and down the sidewalk. She seemed to be a bit frustrated, as if she had dropped something and having a hard time finding it. So after watching her struggle for a while, I decided to go over and lend a helping hand, you know. Hello, ma'am. Can I be of any assistance? Seems to me that you have lost something. I would like to help you find it. She replied, oh yes, you have lost something. You've lost your life.
1: It's a wickedness.
2: Lamar stated his views on police brutality with that line in the song, quote, and we hate the popo, want to kill us in the street, faux show.
3: Ah, please. Ugh, I don't like it.

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He'll race anyone for a pint of juice. 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

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But when the sun comes up, old Rack is gone. The ghouls all dig him and they really crave when he makes his trophy run and heads for the grave. He'll race anyone for a pint of juice. You better watch out for Dracula's deuce. Here he comes now. Listen to that juice. I can hear it.

It don't have to be children born in poverty for the monster to be out hunting and stalking them down. And it don't have to be the youngest of the largest family

Here's the SOS. That's the word. Here's the cry for help from the dirty city suburbs.

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0: skin of toad and spike of bone.
1: Sharpened on an evil stone.
0: Serpent egg and dancing dead effigy of beads. And let double trouble you bubble in a witch's brew.

0: 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Yeah. The death I plan for cuz ain't nice, blood, I hate them. Yeah. I feel the safest when the club let me bring Drake in. Yeah. Why you wanna see a smile again? Ain't they face? They don't know that they contribute to the violence, every payment. Hey. Say she don't fuck around with 30, she just take 10. Yeah. Think you gon' fuck with me for free, bitch, what you lace with? Yeah. When all the smoke like a vape pen. Hold on, brother, chase them. Say my name, I pop up like the boogeyman. Fucking the game over, dropping bangers with no hooks. And free my brother Leak, I hate I'm putting money on your books again.
1: Yeah, yeah.
0: If you ain't never took him in, nigga, calm down. A known hoe, so I approached her with my palm out. Was on that OC in the county ring songs.
1: Yeah, yeah, risk taker, beat they block with 50 niggas on
0: yeah,
1: it.
0: Yeah, yeah, hey, Echo, turn this beat off if I ain't tripping on it. Ain't making love to the juice, I'm just sipping on it. Not no fool man without no foolies who got glitches.
1: My little cousin
0: don't slide but won't blick. I gave that bitch a tour. When it's a homicide, can't seem to shake them clips of horror. Folks told me pull up to AZ, he got them switches for us. Stop vidding on your war stories, be a bitch more. Hey. Another op top flat, we need to clip some more. We up the most, you know that been a score.
1: 2-1.
0: Yeah, yeah, yeah, yeah. Brother, tell me what we on, I'm on the same shit. The death I plan for cuz ain't nice, blood, I hate them. I feel the safest when the club let me bring Drake in. Why you wanna see a smile again? Ain't they facing?
1: Label don't know that they contribute to the violence, every payment.
0: Say she don't fuck around with 30, she just take 10. Yeah. Think you gon' fuck with me for free, bitch, what you lace with?

in the midnight hour, creeping in the night. Legend says that ghouls wait in the dark to scratch and bite. Restless, senseless, predisposed to dark. We gather in the haunted house night. We gather in the haunted house.

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It was Halloween night at the castle hall, and everybody came to the monster's ball.

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The Scary, the Radio.

0: right, everybody sit down, quiet down, listen up. I brought you all here to recite the annual obituaries. Like every year, we'll start with A and we'll end with Z. All right, is the band ready?
1: Ready.
0: All right, hit it, Boyles.
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I'ma pass the torch. I'm a real kid, a brother. You can check the score. It's like we trick or treating. I'ma be at your door. Don't stab him one time. Gotta stab him more. I hit him with hot shit, ripping up his core. Call Black Man Joe. He gon' be the shooter. I scan your identity.

0: first time I get more horror.
1: I'm facing the leads, I completed the scene in a magnified glass, just so I can read it. This year I'm not going to the fright fest. I'ma be in the house, watch a Halloween move. My house surrounded by wooden gates. I rise out that water like an alligator. Child's play, I like all of the moves. I brought my hatchet, the guard came included. 24-hour background check. Watch how I pass and buy two more hatchets. After that, don't even matter what happened. The bottom a ghost, but the top made fact.
0: When I walk through the swamp, all the bugs attacking. When it's summertime, it's still gonna be Halloween. At the fright fest, waiting for my ticket. My GB stayed home, I had fun, but he missed when it. When I pick up my hatchet, bitch, I'm going Barnacle. I'm at the horror show, welcome to the carnival. Just call him my doctor, tell me what he say. Check my medical records and see blood type A. Every Halloween, I'ma get more horror. Got too much candy, heard it was a show.

0: rocking with a hard plug, bitch.
1: Blood and honey, that's the agreement. When it come to quenching, you don't overheat. I don't know why all them animals are eating. I've been hunting the phone since this eve. A black man died while he was shrinking. I left with the rock, now I got thief. Jada brothers, we the only hitches. Rob Zombie, I need you put me in Simmons. Rustle in that metal, got sprayed with chemicals. You catch an infection if you touch it. Only way it's gonna hit if you let it hit. Stephen King, I still need the motion picture. Them niggas ain't slithered, they move like crickets. In my sleep, I used to see the grill. I crawl on the ground to enter the hug. I got experience with this, so that's an A+.
2: 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Don't pick on that scab, it's gonna be infected. Blood type A and all the labels tested. Got one life to live, but niggas living reckless. Watching a horror film, it's on demand. I pray with my Bible, I hatch it in my hand. Come to Hatchet Academy if you get a chance. Get a Hatchet certificate, you could be

0: action like Michael Myers.
1: Don't play with your life, you know it's gonna be expired.
0: Got too many weapons, make you feel inspired.
1: Every other year, I'ma get more horror.
0: Every other year, it's gonna get more hectic.
1: Every couple years, president get elected.
0: Everything horror, like Hannibal Lecter.
1: Shoot through the door with the Chris Vasher.
0: Jumping in water, she gonna need a bikini.
1: I move like the Pope, tell me, have you seen me?
2: I move like a motor, you'll never find. Show me a whole petition, I'ma go sign. Had to evacuate, shed one left. I distributed props, it was one of my bets. I ain't registered to vote, I'ma keep it like that. Black man pulling up, he gon' be mad. I add that money up, like time take. Facing forward so they can see the late. At the poison her, I got deals on the screws. We having nightmares, ain't nothing but rap time.
0: Every other year, I'ma get more horror.
1: New bulletproof vest, not fully mortal.
0: I step in the kitchen, like Michael Myers.
1: Don't play with your life, you know it's gon' be expired.
0: Got too many weapons, make you feel inspired.
1: Every other year, I'ma get more horror.

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Yeah, I'm the one who walks through the fire. Just to prove to you that I won't.

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0: suddenly it all came flooding back. That dream. Was it a dream? 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